0: Be attentive to. Just be advised the patient may now be going into a seizure.
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3: 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You can turn me around. CPR is also with the medical board and you for party one. CPR is still in progress.
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1: Three nine. 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

3914, 1038, Great Mills Road, 40-year-old female. Radio chief complained with sobbing that she said took the wrong medications and is now saying that she feels like she's going to have a seizure.

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0: 918.
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0: 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There's no medic available. 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
1: And you can hear me. Yes, I'm dropping medic 18 off to her truck. We'll both be responding momentarily.
0: Okay, just let me know when you come up.

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2: PA-1002.
1: PA-1002, Alpha 2.
2: PA-1002.
1: PA-1006, are you responding? 40-230, Beach Drive. Going to be a 30-year-old male, agonal breathing. The caller is performing CPR.

0: 296, just be advised, new information. Patient may be overdosing on medication.
1: Sure, thank you.
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0: Afternoon.

0: Well, Student House 16, it's responding. Just be advised, patient has abnormal breathing now, no longer agonal, still unconscious.
1: Correct. Good.

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0: Yes, sir. It's the same thing.
1: That's right.
0: Thank you.

0: in 23 PDs on scene. The patient's in and out of consciousness, but it's breathing.
1: I copy.
0: They also pushed at least one Narcan.
1: I got it.

0: It was pretty nice to the hospital, returning unavailable to the group.
1: Yeah, thanks.
2: Is the MDA responding to the call?
1: That's right.
2: Per 1002, MDA can go in service.
1: 18.
3: Sounds right.
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0: 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Think my dude. That was 309, Medic Eaton Dude, 2352.
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0: House.
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0: Medication of 2.

3914-21363 Bristol Avenue, 52-year-old female, sexual update, stopping nausea. Male 19-18-40539 Junior Sport. 51-year-old female was bit by a baby copperhead. Conscious, alert, and breathing.

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1: Ambulance 199 to St. Mary's, priority 3. We should be there in about 5 minutes.
0: Priority 319. Ambulance 399, priority 3, St. Mary's. Yeah, that's correct. 0021.

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Patient's going to be in Unit 508. 79-year-old female, nosebleed, currently doing nose instructions.

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0: 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They're going to be over to the hospital.
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Ambulance 2962 to respond at 533.

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Her G-tube is displaced.

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Ambulance 1014, this is information 0706.

0: 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A 6-year male with a diabetic emergency.
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1: Negative. Clark drives off of FDR Boulevard.
0: Agent 32, Alpha 2.
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0: 296-27110 Mount Zion Church Road. 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He advised that the side door is unlocked. 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
1: 3-8, Delta.
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0: 1314 South Alpha, two-story, wood frame, detached, 7-11 South Alpha, Bravo. You know me, I'm about to
1: 32, I copy. 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What's route?

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0: 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It should have been 104, not medic 18.
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1: 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Washington Gas advised they needed assistance with an outside gas leak odor. They advise they will be en route. I have no ETA.
0: Good news, okay.

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1: Third, Joker.

0: 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There is no natural gas leak here. 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

0: Three, my VP.
1: Medic 18, good.
0: Did you have a message?
1: Negative, I was just trying to facilitate the service.
0: Okay. What are you asking, service?
1: Copy, thank you.

0: 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Okay, and the position I read is noise cancellation is in the horn feature.
1: Yeah.
0: Okay. You can give me some read radio reports whenever you're ready.
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0: AT-36 is complete. Two stories in the front, three stories in the rear, labeled basement 1-2. And a walkout basement exits on the Charlie side. No fire from the basement.
1: Okay, 3B, can you do that exact same transmission, turning the noise cancellation off

0: 360 to St. Mary's. Correction. 360 is complete. Two stories in the front, three stories in the rear. Labeled basement 1-2. The walkout basement access on the Charlie side. Nothing from the basement.
1: Okay. I think that is good enough for us right now. So I'll give you a public service. That'll suffice. Thank you.
0: Got it.

0: particular reason for that is that noise cancellation activators.
1: Yeah, I can tell. Do a couple tests with the noise cancellation in the on position. Go ahead. Okay, turn that off. Noise cancellation, turn that off, and the exact same thing.

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Eli has a pass device. Start in the on position, noise cancellation on, with a pass device activated.

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0: 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Package of O'Malley at EMS for the Charlie side.
1: 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I appreciate your help. I would turn all your portables, noise cancellation, the off position, and just give me a public service when you guys are wrapped up. Thanks.

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0: Medic 18.
1: Can I get the address of the home I'm going to again, please?
0: Alrighty. One oh four. 388 Alpha. Medic 18, you're responding with ambulance 388-22508-22508 on Rolling Road. A 37-year-old male having a seizure.
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1: Yes, thank you.
2: 67, I'm back on information.
0: 67, okay.

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1: I'm sure, and if we believe that there are too big dogs there, I'm secured in the house all the time. And they give the door is not locked.
0: Okay, stand by. We're still public service with her. She arrives if she's not able to walk. Stand by.

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1: 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Is there any contact with the patient?
0: Dirk.
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2: 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He is not responding normally.
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0: 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A 45-year-old male, vomiting, dizzy, dehydrated, not responding normally. 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

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BLS transfer. Ambulance 296 is due at 11:03.

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1: Seven 96 is en route to St. Mary's, Priority 1. 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
1: 21-38, same as thing, clear.
0: I got it. Cabin Airlines 39, you can return for 138.
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2: All right.
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2: Coming up on 79 quarters.
1: Okay. Well, we're on the phone with an allergic reaction. He can start towards the airport road. Don't worry, brother.
2: All right.

Metal Block 714, the Kennedy Krieger School, 44219 Airport Road, Unit 1, all loaded for reaction. Station 79, second call station 79, ambulance 296 is only responding to medic unit. Multiple calls for the medic unit, no medic available at 1121.

0: Can't meet me. Are you holding on to a reaction?
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0: Captain 18 on 2.

0: Maybe seniors time, and ambulance 296, 44,219 Airport Road. The 7-year-old male having allergic reaction, facial swelling and wheezing. They did administer epi.
1: Captain 18, you're right, thank you.
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0: 138, okay.

Mike 104, St. Mary. Mike 104. Yes, ma'am. I'm currently in the hospital. Am I needed anywhere? Negative, you can stay in service. You're right. Thank you.

0: 296 Saint Mary's.
1: 296.
0: Do they realize what building they're going to be in?
1: Ten nine six. I'm going to be in building one. It's going to be the Kennedy School.
0: Oh no, I'm St. Mary's.
1: Flanderman.
0: For Captain 18, we're staging 1 or 2.
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Station 38, second call, station 38, ambulance 309, medical 104, due to respond to 1203. 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

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Cross Street, Torino Drive and Old Rolling Road. The 32-year-old female, she's 36 weeks pregnant. I believe that she's contracting 2 to 5 minutes apart.

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1: 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Her unit is going to be secured here on the scene.
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1: Medic 18 is clear of the house calling in route, so that's cool.
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0: Medic 18, it's going to be 44,424-44424 Redbud Drive in Callaway.
1: Thank you.
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0: 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A 76-year-old male was having a headache and pain on his right leg and his abdominal area.
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0: 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Thank you.

0: 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And 7960, respond from stage 39, 1228.
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0: 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BLS transfer, ambulance 1972 at 1229.

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0: 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Station 218, ambulance 296. Medic 18, is respond at
1: 1330.
0: Medic 18.
1: Medic 18,
0: officer. Medic 18. Medic 18.

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0: 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Is Medic 18 going to be significantly closer to the overdose, or am I closer? You're going to be closer. Medic 18 is down on the beach. I'm right, thank you.

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A 49-year-old female, out of it, overdosing on an unknown substance. We did a PDM route.

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0: 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Ambulance 1002, medic 18 is responded at 1424.
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0: Edgerton. I'm in the area of 41,125, Pawpaw Hall Lane. The tree across the entire roadway. There is no injuries.
1: Under it.

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Vehicle into a tree. Undetermined injuries. Station 2. ALS 29 did respond 1520.

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0: Squawk 2, engine 23, ambulance 296, swimming in the area of Three Knots Road and Charlotte Hall Road. The caller was just a passerby. I have a smaller SUV, had a tree on top of it. The caller did not have a good exact location as she was leaving the veteran's home.
1: Squawk 2,

0: Sasquatch stingers. I'm in the area. I do have a tree on the shoulder. Looks like the car has already left. We're going to check Charlotte Hall Road, just to confirm.
1: Squadron direct.
0: 23, come across by the Sheriff's Office substation and check that area.

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1: Squawk 2.
0: Check the area, nothing found. Regular routine to the northern end of Charlotte Hall Road, just to confirm.
1: Direct. Stingray just walked up.
0: Good.

0: Squatchy. Just for your information, the caller was calling off of Thompson Corner Road, and she advised that was the only safest place she could pull over if you wanted to check that area as well.
1: I copy. 23, do you copy? You want to start that way?
2: Yeah, I assume it's probably the tree that you saw. 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We're going ready.
1: I copy.

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1: Quattro, okay. 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
2: Yeah, great. Check out.

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Hail, three on line, speed response, 1621.

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1: No change of meter activity, no error. Number 1-4, number 2-4, and the basement. You also have an oxygen detector, I'm switching back.
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0: Oh, never mind.
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0: create on a three-story end of the row wood frame. I'll go ahead and establish command command post. We locate side A at my buggy at 4574.
1: I copy 23A on scene, three-story end of the row wood frame. You're establishing command 1850.
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0: 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She's up, out by a white Dodge Ram and a gold-colored Honda.
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0: 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Truck 7 is reporting normal readings as well on Vision 1 and 2 in the basement. We got the same results in the basement as well.
1: Cal. You want to go ahead and release the wagon from 7?
0: That's direct.
1: Seven one copy. You copy. You can go to service.

There's all three Chanel monitors following in as regardless out of service. Tower 9, rescue engine 9 to squat 6, medic 1 and 2, emails 297, emails 299, emails 387, emails 397, EMS 49 at 1900 hours.

0: Come in, Samaras. 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I'm going to hold this as a good intent. Commence terminated, I'm ready.
1: I copy holding as good intent. Commence terminated in PS6, altitude is about

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1: Medic 101's in service, no ALS, we'll take that call.
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1: 199 is around to the hospital, priority 3, no medic.
0: Priority 3, no medic, 1925.

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1: Serenity, go ahead.
0: I'm going to put ALS back in service.
1: 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Medic 101, are you direct?
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0: 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Ambulance 399, Medic 103, is your respond in 1938?
1: Medic 101.
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0: Medic 101.